6 p.m. I couldn't play some Berris Hammon selections without playing this one right here. This happens to be my favorite Berris Hammon. 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
1: Voice president with singing. Know that he is God.

Touch the best of the best stage. Yeah, man. Can't put on the fire, man. He's going to blaze it. In the meantime, here's T.O.K. Check him out in Atlanta. Catch him at Reggae Fest Atlanta Memorial Day weekend. T.O.K. Amen.

I tell you, Sabina, man, I saw him at the Best of the Best press conference on Monday night. I'm going to tell you, said a brother, yeah. Him, I go carry your vibes, trust me. Being a man, original king of the dance hall with the energy. Watch ya.

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1: 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Roger Wild Advice. Yeah, man. Both of them live on stage. 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Represented all Caribbean islands on a link up.

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2: It's carnival season. It's festival season. I know everybody's ready to be outside to enjoy themselves all over the world. Caravana upon the parkway. Yeah, Miami Carnival. Nah, left out St. Lucia Carnival, neither, you know, because it's wild out there. This is Mikal Tasia DNA. Orlando, get ready. Orlando Carnival.

guy's a hit maker, man. 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Catch him live, best of the best stage. 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Yeah, be myself, Vice. What do you mean?

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Bigger. Fresh old to ice, the mountain step out to ice, step out to alligator, Alcatraz. I tell you, the fool saying it's hard that there is no God, right? Until them find himself in a problem. There's more brand new music from Chronic Cloud. The man make a whole heap of music while they lock up, right?

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Here's Papi Popcorn. We are right. I don't lie. Listen, lyrics.

0: St. Thomas native representing the Gaza. Well, I used to. I don't know. Somebody free up the man visa, man. 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A full time.
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Remember, I am Commercial King, so this is how you find me. Ricky Castro linking you up right here on Roblox Radio. Big up everyone in the tri-state locked in right now. This is some brand new music from Sean Paul. Just got this one today. Brand new. It's called Magnificent. Kind of sound like the WYFL rhythm, though. Duh.

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1: So Stephen McGregor, the genius, the producer of this rhythm right here, he said, on the Tech Time with the Man rhythm. Tech Time with him rhythm, yo. All kind of artists that jump on the rhythm where him never produced. And the man I say, yo, Lego my rhythm. Elon

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I need you to text Roblox, all right? It's all about the ultimate Mother's Day concert. Barris Hammond, Stephanie Mills, Roman Virgo, going down in UBS Arena, Saturday, May 9th. So if you got nowhere to take your mother or a lovely lady that has children or whatever the case is, and it's just a good show, bring the family out. 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

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Let's go. 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

0: heart, I'm smelling like a million. Toronto! 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I don't ya!
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Going on, best of the best concert. Featuring SZA, Capleton, Beanie Man, Toys Riley 450, Tafia Critical. And you know they got more artists than that coming.

0: 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She says she ready. She says she ready. 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That's Roblox to 973-573-8154. You want to go see Best of the Best?
1: Bad man thing, you know. Like, yeah. 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We're not boring.
0: Miami, Florida. You know the

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0: 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Like I said, this Justin. 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

0: 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Yeah. 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